0: that it was a great interaction with fellow party colleagues and the new organizational team. Earlier, BJP National President Nitin Naveen held a meeting with the newly appointed National Office Bearers. Mr. Nitin Naveen informed that during the meeting, the BJP also passed a resolution regarding the honor and protection of the historical legacy of Vande Mataram. In the resolution, the party has condemned and unequivocally opposed the decision taken by the Congress Working Committee on the 19th of this month to reaffirm its 1937 resolution restricting the singing of Vande Mataram to its first two stanzas at Congress programs. The party also resolved to uphold the honor, dignity, legacy and national status of the complete Vande Mataram as the national song of India, as an immortal symbol of the country's national consciousness and freedom struggle. Defence Minister Rajnath Singh has asserted that non-violence and peace is India's culture and no one should make the mistake of considering this value of non-violence as its weakness. Mr. Singh said that safeguarding the country's security, sovereignty and honour is the foremost duty of the government. Mr. Singh was speaking at a function in New Delhi. Mr. Singh also said that Jain religion is the pride of India's civilization and culture, and the Narendra Modi government has given priority to the preservation and promotion of the Jain traditions and heritage. He said in the past few years, more than 20 revered Tirthankara idols that were stolen at some point in time have been brought back to India from foreign countries. Union Minister of Chemicals and Fertilizers Jagat Prakash Nadda reviewed the preparedness of the Department of Fertilizers for the ongoing Kharif and upcoming Rabi seasons. During the meeting held in New Delhi yesterday, Secretary and senior officers of the Department of Fertilizers were present. In a social media post, Mr. Nadda said that the fertilizer situation remains comfortable. He said ensuring a continued uninterrupted supply and timely availability of fertilizers to farmers remains the top priority of the government. External Affairs Minister Dr. S. Jayashankar will undertake a two-day official visit to Russia beginning today. The minister will co-chair the 27th session of the India-Russia Intergovernmental Commission on Trade, Economic, Scientific, Technological and Cultural Cooperation. During the visit, Dr. Jayashankar will also meet Russian Foreign Minister Sergei Lavrov and exchange perspectives on regional and global issues. More than 70 British parliamentarians have written to the UN Secretary-General Antonio Guterres urging intervention over the worsening situation in Pakistan-occupied Jammu and Kashmir, POJK. They've called for an end to the bloodshed caused by Pakistani forces and measures to protect civilian lives. The appeal comes amid the escalating violence and abuses in the occupied territory, where hundreds have been killed and injured in a brutal crackdown by Pakistani forces. The region also remains under a strict blockade, curfew and a total communications blackout. Canadian Prime Minister Mark Carney has said that Canada will match the United States' new tariffs dollar for dollar to protect Canadian workers, farmers, families and businesses after trade negotiations between the two countries collapsed. In a social media post, Carney said, for over a year, Canada has worked intensively and in good faith with the US to negotiate a new comprehensive trade deal. Carney further said he had instructed Canadian negotiators to return to Ottawa after over a year of discussions with Washington, adding that Canada could not accept the offer made by the US. The Sports Ministry has approved a 492-member Indian contingent for the Asian Games, which will begin next month in Japan. The contingent includes 265 male and 227 women athletes, with athletics accounting for the largest share of 73 participants. And that is the end of this news bulletin.
1: নবকান্ত বৰুৱাই কৈছিল, কলা সংস্কৃতি বা জ্ঞান বিজ্ঞানৰ ক্ষেত্ৰত মাধ্যমৰ তুলনামূলক আলোচনা বৰ প্ৰয়োজনীয় কাম নহয়। প্ৰত্যেক মাধ্যমৰে নিজস্ব শক্তি আৰু দুৰ্বলতা থাকে। অডিঅ' ভিজুৱেল মাধ্যম নিৰক্ষৰ যুগতে সৃষ্ট সম্পদ, নাটক, যাত্ৰা ইত্যাদি। টেলিভিশ্যন এই বহু পুৰাতন ভাৱৰ নৱ আৱিষ্কাৰ। ৰেডিঅ'ৰ চৰিত্ৰ একেবাৰে ভিন প্ৰকৃতিৰ। তাত কাণ দুখনৰ বাহিৰে উপভোক্তাজনৰ আন

0: A social media post, Mr. Naveen said that in the resolution regarding the honor and protection of the historical legacy of Vande Mataram, the party has condemned and unequivocally opposed the decision taken by the Congress Working Committee on 19th of this month to reaffirm its 1937 resolution restricting the singing of Vande Mataram to its first two stanzas at Congress programs. He said that the party is resolved to undertake a nationwide campaign through BJP workers to take the history, meaning, national significance and glorious legacy of Vande Mataram to every corner of the country. Following the conclusion of the first meeting of the National Office Bearers, a national workshop was held with the state presidents, organization general secretaries, among others, for the Seva Sankalp Abhiyan. Briefing the media, BJP National General Secretary Vinod Tavre announced that the BJP will run a month-long nationwide Seva Sankalp Abhiyan to mark Prime Minister Narendra Modi's birthday on 17th of September. With Anand and Priya, Soumya Sharan, Akashwari News, Delhi.
1: The central government has notified the removal of the 12-minute advertisement duration cap for television channels. The decision has come into effect with notification of the amendment in the Cable Television Network Rules 1994 in the Gazette. Earlier, Information and Broadcasting Ministry said that in view of the changes that have occurred in the TV broadcasting sector, a need was felt to revisit the stipulations relating to advertisement duration. A report.
2: The ministry added that in India, the TV broadcasting sector is heavily dependent on advertising, irrespective of whether a channel is pay or free to air. It said there was a non-level playing field for traditional TV channels vis-a-vis digital media, where no such stipulation on advertisement cap regulation exists. The Ministry of Information and Broadcasting is of the view that adequate competition exists in the market within the TV industry and between the TV industry and digital media. The advertisement duration cap for television was introduced in 2006 under the Cable Television Network Rules 1994. Since then, the TV broadcasting sector has undergone significant changes. In 2006, there were only 62 TV channels compared to more than 900 channels at present. At that time, cable TV, the main platform for delivering TV channels, was analog and had limited carriage capacity, offering consumers very limited choice. Following the complete digitalization of the cable TV sector, all TV distribution platforms, including DTH, cable TV, HITS, and IPTV, are now digital. With Rishu and Saklen's report, Jigyasa Pandey, Akashwani News, Delhi.
1: India is hosting the BRICS Sports Ministers meeting in Visakhapatnam, Andhra Pradesh today as part of its BRICS Chairship 2026. Union Minister for Youth Affairs and Sports Dr. Mansukh Mandavia, along with sports ministers and heads of delegation from all 11 BRICS member countries, will attend the meeting. A report.
3: The BRICS Sports Minister meeting is aimed at strengthening cooperation among BRICS countries through sports and fostering closer people-to-people ties. The discussions will focus on traditional and indigenous sports, sports technology and sports manufacturing. The meeting will also feature country statements by representatives of all 11 BRICS member countries, bilateral meetings and cultural engagements. The meeting is expected to conclude with the adoption of the BRICS Sports Joint Declaration. As part of the program, the BRICS Friendship Cycling event was held early this morning to promote the spirit of friendship, solidarity and cooperation among the participating countries. The BRICS Youth Ministers meeting concluded in Visakhapatnam yesterday with the adoption of the BRICS Youth Ministers joint statement. Allu Murli, Akashwani News, Visakhapatnam.
1: Union Minister Anupriya Patel has said that India must move beyond its identity as the pharmacy of the world and emerge as the laboratory of the world, driven by research, innovation and emerging technologies. Addressing the third edition of the IIMA Healthcare Summit 2026 at the Indian Institute of Management, Ahmedabad, the minister highlighted the transformative potential of artificial intelligence in healthcare.
4: We are not going to be satisfied with the label of just being the pharmacy of the world. We now have the ambition of becoming the laboratory of the world, which is why we need AI. Besides drug discovery, AI is today being harnessed in healthcare delivery and healthcare systems management.
1: National Testing Agency, NTA, has issued a show-cause notice to Adequity Career Technologies Private Limited for lapses in the conduct of the All India Ayush Postgraduate Entrance Test Examination at a centre in Jaipur. NTA has informed that pending resolution of the notice, the empanelment of Adequity with the agency stands suspended with immediate effect. Due to a power supply failure at a centre in Jaipur, 49 candidates could not complete the examination yesterday. NTA has informed that the re-examination for affected students will be conducted on the 1st of next month at 10 a.m. in Rajasthan College of Engineering for Women, Jaipur. This is Akashwani giving you the news.

for quick news updates on the clock, follow us on our X handle at the rate AIR News Alerts. And for details of stories and more, log on to our website www.newsonair.gov.in and download News on AIR app. More than 70 British parliamentarians have written to the UN Secretary-General Antonio Guterres urging intervention over the worsening situation in Pakistan-occupied Jammu and Kashmir, POJK. They have called for an end to the bloodshed caused by Pakistani forces and measures to protect civilian lives. The appeal comes amid the escalating violence and abuses in the occupied territory, where hundreds have been killed and injured in a brutal crackdown by Pakistani forces. The region also remains under a strict blockade, curfew and a total communications blackout. The lawmakers said that the alarming situation in POJK now requires sustained international engagement to help secure de-escalation, accountability and a peaceful way forward. They also appealed to the UN to press Pakistani authorities to end arbitrary arrests, ensure due process and access to legal representation, and facilitate appropriate access for independent human rights observers in the occupied territory. Human rights body Baloch Yagjekti Committee, BYC, has strongly condemned the drone attack by Pakistani forces on civilians in Balochistan's Mastoon district, describing the incident as state terrorism. The remarks came after a drone strike hit an orchard in the Kharkucha area of Mastung on Friday, killing four workers on the spot and injuring three others. The attack came just days after the Pakistani Air Force reportedly carried out indiscriminate bombardment in residential areas in the Gidar area of Balochistan's Surab district, killing more than 30 civilians, including women and children, and injuring several others. The rights body noted that the use of fighter jets, drones and other military forces against ordinary civilians in Balochistan exposed the Pakistani policy of carrying out the indiscriminate massacre of the Baloch people solely on the basis of their identity. A Panama-flagged cargo ship with 24 crew members, mostly Chinese on board, sank in the Bay of Bengal yesterday. Officials said the ship sank about 240 nautical miles off the Odisha coast. 20 of the crew members on the ship MV Ocean Carrier were Chinese, three Myanmarese and one Bangladeshi. The ship was heading to Singapore carrying 72,100 metric tons of iron ore fines from Odisha. It had left the Paradip coast on the 20th of this month. Indian Coast Guard and Indian Navy have launched a rescue operation. So far, two persons have been rescued from the waters. External Affairs Minister Dr. S. Jayashankar will undertake a two-day official visit to Russia beginning today. The minister will co-chair the 27th session of the India-Russia Intergovernmental Commission on Trade, Economic, Scientific, Technological and Cultural Cooperation. During the visit, Dr. Jayashankar will also meet his Russian Foreign Minister Sergei Lavrov and exchange perspectives on regional and global issues. Canadian Prime Minister Mark Carney has said Canada will match the United States' new tariffs dollar for dollar to protect Canadian workers, farmers, families and businesses after trade negotiations between the two countries collapsed. In a social media post, Carney said, "For over a year, Canada has worked intensively and in good faith with the United States to negotiate a new comprehensive trade deal." Carney further said he had instructed Canadian negotiators to return to Ottawa after over a year of discussions with Washington, adding that Canada could not accept the offer made by the United States. The Canadian Prime Minister added that Ottawa would announce details of its retaliatory tariff measures in the coming days. The Indian Meteorological Department, IMD, has issued an orange color warning for heavy to very heavy rainfall over Chhattisgarh and Odisha today. IMD said that heavy rainfall conditions are expected to prevail over East Uttar Pradesh, Jharkhand, Karnataka, Gangetic West Bengal and Vidarbha for the day. Similar weather conditions have also been forecast for Madhya Pradesh, Uttarakhand, Kerala, Mahi and northeastern parts of India during the next 2 to 3 days. Meanwhile, Andaman Nicobar Islands, Andhra Pradesh, Bihar, Tamil Nadu, Puducherry and Karaikal are likely to witness thunderstorms accompanied with lightning and gusty winds till the 25th of this month. The weather department has also predicted squally weather

0: with wind speeds gusting up to 60 kilometers per hour, likely to prevail off West Bengal, Odisha and North Andhra Pradesh coasts, adjoining some parts of West Central and Northwest Bay of Bengal today. In wrestling, Indian women wrestlers added three more medals to the country's tally at the Under-20 World Championships in Slovakia, with Mansi Latha winning silver and Tanvi Gundesh Madgum and Komal securing bronze medals. In the 68-kilogram final, Mansi was edged 1-2 by China's Chenling Song in a closely contested bout, settling for the silver medal. India added two medals in the bronze medal playoffs. Tanvi defeated Canada's Agnia Kraskova 10-4 in the 57-kilogram category, while Komal overcame Hungary's Eda Balaz 5-2 in the 59-kilogram division to claim bronze. In cricket, second and final test match of the series between India and host Sri Lanka will begin today in Colombo. The match will start at 10 a.m. Indian Standard Time. India won the first test by 165 runs and currently lead the series 1-0. And now for a look at today's newspapers, it's over to Saira Mujtaba.
1: Thank you, Pramod. BJP backs Vande Mataram's legacy, headlines The Pioneer, while Hindustan Times headlines, BJP plans drive targets Congress in Vande Mataram resolution. The Asian Age headlines, BJP will weaponize Vande Mataram to blunt opposition attack, woo Gen Z. Almost all leading newspapers carry on the front page the story of the first meeting of the newly appointed office bearers of the BJP. The Tribune headlines, BJP forms special team for Gen Z outreach, Nabeen Smriti key faces. While The Hindu says, it's about ideas, perspectives, says Modi after team Nabeen meet. And finally, a story in the Sunday Tribune says, a Kangra girl and her father aced the LLB exam, securing first and third ranks respectively. Anshika Rana topped while her father Praveen Rana secured third rank. And with that, it's back to you, Pramod.
0: Thank you, Saira. And now, before we end the bulletin, the headlines once again. Prime Minister Narendra Modi meets BJP's newly formed team at the party headquarters in Delhi. Party passes resolution regarding honour and protection of historic legacy of Vande Mataram. Centre notifies removal of 12-minute advertisement duration cap for television channels. India to host BRICS sports ministers meeting in Vishakhapatnam in Andhra Pradesh today. British parliamentarians seek UN intervention to end bloodshed in POJK by Pakistani forces. Cargo ship with 24 crew members sinks in Bay of Bengal off Odisha coast. Indian Coast Guard and Navy launch rescue operation. And with that, we end the morning news. Have a nice day.
2: Akashbani Guwahati. 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

Lord Zitlord, Mr. Lloydian, Lord Livington. It is my proud privilege that Royal Central Asian Association...

0: India is celebrating National Space Day today. The country observes the day to commemorate the historic soft landing of Chandrayaan-3 on the lunar South Pole in 2023, making India the first country to achieve the feat. Vice President C.P. Radhakrishnan and Prime Minister Narendra Modi have extended their greetings on the occasion. Prime Minister Narendra Modi, while sharing a video on social media, said, "In the new global order, India is continuously expanding its space sector." Mr. Modi said that India's space sector is a magnet for global investors. He said that India has resolved to become a developed nation by 2047 and the space sector will play a pivotal role in realizing this vision. The Prime Minister also noted that India's private space talent is creating its own unique identity across the world. Prime Minister Modi today said that space sector startups have shown their trust in the government. During an interaction with the startup CEOs of the space sector, Mr. Modi urged the CEOs to remain consistent in their efforts and build a robust space sector ecosystem capable of attracting talent from across the world.
1: दुनिया भारत के स्टार्टअप को खोजती होगी भाई कौन है इसमें क्योंकि एक जब ब्रेक थ्रू होता है तो तुरंत लोगों का ध्यान जाता है बहुत लोगों को हमें जोड़ना है हमें ऐसा एक ऑरा खड़ा कर देना चाहिए कि इस फील्ड 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
0: On the occasion, Union Minister of State for Science and Technology, Dr. Jitendra Singh, has recalled the historic success of Chandrayaan-3. In a social media post, Dr. Singh remembered the moment on the 23rd of August 2023 when Chandrayaan-3 successfully landed on the moon's south polar region. External Affairs Minister Dr. S. Jayashankar will undertake a two-day official visit to Russia beginning today. The minister will co-chair the 27th session of the India-Russia Intergovernmental Commission on Trade, Economic, Scientific, Technological and Cultural Cooperation. During the visit, Dr. Jayashankar will also meet Russian Foreign Minister Sergei Lavrov and exchange perspectives on regional and global issues. Defence Minister Rajnath Singh will participate in the Bhumi Pujan ceremony in Kolkata today for five facilities of Garden Reach Shipbuilders and Engineers Limited and Yantra India Limited at Garden Reach. An interaction session with the MSMEs at the Garden Reach Bhavan will be held after the foundation stone laying ceremony. Defence Minister will witness the final of the Durand Cup between East Bengal FC and Mohun Bagan Super Giant at Yuva Bharati Krirangan later in the day. Tensions between Washington and Tehran have escalated further after US President Donald Trump again shared an image that depicts the strategically vital Strait of Hormuz as new US territory. The latest post follows Trump's earlier sharing of the identical graphic on the 18th of this month. Mr. Trump had previously floated the prospect of claiming jurisdiction over the waterway. Iran had reiterated that the crucial maritime corridor will remain closed unless the United States alters its stance. A Panama-flagged cargo ship with 24 crew members, mostly Chinese on board, sank in the Bay of Bengal yesterday. Officials said the ship sank about 240 nautical miles off the Odisha coast. 20 of the crew members on the ship, MV Ocean Winner, were Chinese, 3 Myanmarese and 1 Bangladeshi. The ship was heading to Singapore, carrying 72,100 million tons of iron ore fines from Odisha. Indian Coast Guard and the Indian Navy have launched a rescue operation. So far, 2 persons have been rescued from the waters. The IMD has issued an orange colour warning for heavy to very heavy rainfall at isolated places over Chhattisgarh, Odisha and coastal Andhra Pradesh today. The IMD has forecast heavy rainfall conditions at isolated places over Arunachal Pradesh, Assam, coastal Karnataka, East Uttar Pradesh, Gangetic, West Bengal and Jharkhand today. And in cricket, India were 110 for 2 against host Sri Lanka on day 1 in the second and final test of the series in Colombo when reports last came in. And that is the end of this news bulletin.
2: Eya Akashbani Guwahatir Mohapaho
3: Nibedan kora hoyeche amader

0: The headlines. Prime Minister Narendra Modi urges space startups to build robust ecosystem and attract global talent. Extends greetings on National Space Day. BRICS Sports Ministers meeting underway in Vishakhapatnam, Andhra Pradesh. External Affairs Minister Dr. S. Jayashankar to embark on a two-day visit to Russia today. Orange alert for heavy to very heavy rainfall issued for isolated places over Chhattisgarh, Odisha and coastal Andhra Pradesh today. Iran warns neighbours against joining US economic campaign against Tehran. In cricket, second and final test match of the series between India and host Sri Lanka underway in Colombo. And in the FIH Hockey World Cup, Indian women to take on Australia in a must-win match for a semi-final berth tonight. And now the news in detail. Prime Minister Narendra Modi today said that space sector startups have shown their trust in the government. During an interaction with the startup CEOs of the space sector, Mr. Modi urged the CEOs to remain consistent in their efforts and build a robust space sector ecosystem capable of attracting talent from across the world. He noted that an enabling environment must be created in the country where people from across the world see India as a preferred destination to build their careers and future in the space sector.
1: दुनिया अब भारतीय स्टार्टअप को खोजती होगी भाई कौन है इसमें क्योंकि एक जब ब्रेक थ्रू होता है तो तुरंत लोगों का ध्यान जाता है बहुत लोगों को हमें जोड़ना है हमें ऐसा एक ऑरा खड़ा कर देना चाहिए कि इस 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
0: Mr. Modi said that India is highly competitive in terms of cost and have quality talent with a strong risk-taking capacity. The Prime Minister said that this combination gives the country the potential to establish itself rapidly as a leading player in the global space sector.
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0: During the interaction, Chief Executive Officer of India's first space tech unicorn, Skyroot Aerospace, Pavan Kumar Chandana, thanked Mr. Modi for opening up the space sector. He said that his company has built three factories and already has the capacity to produce one rocket per month. On National Space Day, Union Minister of State for Science and Technology Dr. Jitendra Singh has recalled the historic success of Chandrayaan 3. In a social media post, Dr. Singh remembered the moment on the 23rd of August 2023 when Chandrayaan 3 successfully landed on the moon's south polar region. He said the achievement placed India among the world's leading spacefaring nations and lauded the remarkable contribution of the Indian scientists. We have more from our correspondent.
2: India is celebrating National Space Day today. The country observes the day every year on August 23rd to commemorate the historic soft landing of Chandrayaan 3 on the moon. On this day in 2023, the spacecraft landed near the lunar South Pole region, making India the first country to achieve the feat and placing it among the world's leading spacefaring nations. National Space Day is not only a celebration of a historic achievement, but also an occasion to inspire the younger generation towards space science and innovation. From communication and weather forecasting to navigation and disaster management, space technology is playing an increasingly important role in everyday life. The day also looks ahead to India's ambitious space program, including human space flight and the vision for the coming decades. Saklayan Akhtar, Akashwani News, Delhi.
0: Vice President C.P. Radhakrishnan and Prime Minister Narendra Modi have extended their greetings on the occasion of National Space Day. In a social media post, Mr. Radhakrishnan said that India's remarkable achievements in space exploration stand as a testament to country's scientific excellence

0: spirit of innovation and determination to push the frontiers of knowledge. He also saluted country's scientists, engineers and innovators, saying that their dedication continues to propel the nation to greater heights, and also highlighted country's ambitious missions like Gaganyaan. Meanwhile, Prime Minister Narendra Modi, while sharing a video on social media, said that in the new global order, India is continuously expanding its space sector. Mr. Modi said that today, Gen Z engineers, designers, coders and scientists are creating new technologies.
1: भारत का युवा आज उन क्षेत्रों में काम कर रहा है जिनकी कुछ साल पहले कल्पना भी संभव नहीं। भारत का प्राइवेट स्पेस टैलेंट पूरी दुनिया में अपनी अलग पहचान बना रहा है। आज ग्लोबल इन्वेस्टर्स के लिए भारत का स्पेस सेक्टर एक अट्रैक्टिव डेस्टिनेशन बन रहा है।
0: The BRICS Sports Ministers meeting is underway in Visakhapatnam, Andhra Pradesh, as part of India's BRICS Chairship 2026. Union Minister for Youth Affairs and Sports, Dr. Mansukh Mandaviya, and Minister of State for Youth Affairs and

0: अपनी अलग पहचान बना रहा है। आज ग्लोबल इन्वेस्टर्स के लिए भारत का स्पेस सेक्टर एक एट्रैक्टिव डेस्टिनेशन बन रहा है।
1: The BRICS Sports Ministers meeting is underway in Visakhapatnam, Andhra Pradesh, as part of India's BRICS Chairship 2026. Union Minister for Youth Affairs and Sports, Dr. Mansukh Mandaviya, and Minister of State for Youth Affairs and Sports, Raksha Nikhil Kadse, welcomed the sports ministers and heads of delegation from all 11 BRICS member countries and engaging in discussions with them. The ministerial engagement is focusing on strengthening cooperation among BRICS countries through sports. The sports track under India's BRICS chairship has identified traditional and indigenous sports, sports technology and sports manufacturing as key areas of cooperation. The meeting is featuring statements by heads of delegation from all 11 BRICS member countries, followed by discussions and bilateral meetings. External Affairs Minister Dr. S. Jaishankar will undertake a two-day official visit to Russia beginning today. The minister will co-chair the 27th session of the India-Russia Intergovernmental Commission on Trade and Economic, Scientific, Technological and Cultural Cooperation. During the visit, Dr. Jaishankar will also meet Russian Foreign Minister Sergei Lavrov and exchange perspectives on regional and global issues. Raksha Mantri Rajnath Singh today participated in the Bhumi Pujan ceremony of five facilities for the Garden Reach Shipbuilders and Engineers Limited and Yantra India Limited in Kolkata. West Bengal Chief Minister Shubhendu Adhikari attended the event. Garden Reach Shipbuilders and Engineers is a premier Navratan defence public sector undertaking based in Kolkata. Among the five projects, three projects of the Garden Reach mark a significant step towards enhancing the shipyard's manufacturing capacity and infrastructure, advancing the Government of India's Atmanirbhar Bharat and Make in India vision. These projects will enable the company to meet the growing requirements of the maritime forces and other defence and maritime stakeholders. This is Akashwani giving you the news. For quick news updates round the clock, follow us on our X handle at AIR News Alerts. And for details of these stories and more, log on to our website www.newsonair.gov.in and download the News on AIR app. The India Meteorological Department or IMD has issued an orange colour warning for heavy to very heavy rainfall at isolated places over Chhattisgarh, Odisha and coastal Andhra Pradesh today. The IMD has forecast heavy rainfall conditions at isolated places over Arunachal Pradesh, Assam, Meghalaya, coastal Karnataka, East Uttar Pradesh, Gangetic West Bengal and Jharkhand today. Meanwhile, parts of the national capital received light to moderate rainfall this morning. The weather agency predicted cloudy sky with a spell of very light to light rainfall at most places, with moderate rainfall at isolated places in the city. A fresh low-pressure area has formed over the northwest Bay of Bengal and adjoining areas, triggering another spell of heavy rain in Odisha. The IMD has warned of heavy to very heavy rainfall in several districts, particularly in northern and southern Odisha. With several areas still recovering from recent floods, rising river levels and renewed rainfall have heightened concerns. More from our correspondent.
2: Many parts of Odisha are experiencing another spell of heavy rain under the influence of a fresh low-pressure area over the northwest Bay of Bengal. The IMD has also forecast heavy to very heavy rainfall in Keonjhar, Mayurbhanj, Raigada, Koraput and Kalahandi today, with heavy rain also likely in several other districts. Thuamul Rampur in Kalahandi recorded a staggering 345 millimeters of rain in the last 24 hours, the highest in the state. The weather system is likely to sustain rainfall activity over Odisha through the coming days. Rivers including Bansadhara and Salandhara are rising amid incessant rain, while flood-hit areas remain vulnerable. About 14 lakh people have already been affected by the recent floods in seven districts, with relief and restoration operations continuing. Fishermen have been advised against venturing into the sea, as rough conditions are expected along the Odisha coast. Prakash Das for Akashvani News, Bhubaneswar.
1: Heavy overnight rainfall has triggered a flood-like situation across several areas of Agartala, including Chandrapur, Baldakhal and Aralia in Tripura. The water levels of rivers and canals rose sharply, inundating several houses, roads and surrounding areas and disrupting normal life. In international news, Iran's Secretary of the Supreme National Security Council, Mohsen Rezai, has warned neighboring countries against joining the United States economic campaign against Tehran, saying such participation would lead Iran to consider them enemies. In an interview with IRIB,

0: Rezai said Iran is not seeking escalation but warned that Tehran would respond if neighboring countries supported Washington's economic pressure measures. He further warned that Iran could block oil exports from the Persian Gulf and the Strait of Hormuz if regional countries joined the U.S. campaign. His remarks come after U.S. President Donald Trump announced what he described as an economic D-Day campaign against Iran, calling it the most crushing economic operation ever taken against any country and urging U.S. allies to join Washington in isolating Tehran. At least 37 people were injured after a 5.9 magnitude earthquake struck Ibaraki Prefecture, northeast of Tokyo, earlier today. The quake also caused burst water pipes and disrupted transport services in some areas. According to the Japan Meteorological Agency, the earthquake occurred at a depth of about 70 kilometers. And in sports, in cricket, India were 168 for 2 against hosts Sri Lanka on day one of the second and final test of the series in Colombo when reports last came in. Devdutt Padikkal continued his excellent form, scoring another half a century and was unbeaten on 55, while Shubman Gill was batting on 43. Both players have stitched together an unbeaten 102-run partnership for the third wicket. Earlier, India won the toss and opted to bat. Both Indian openers were dismissed in the first session. KL Rahul scored 18 before being dismissed by Lahiru Kumara, while Yashasvi Jaiswal fell for 45 to Asitha Fernando. India have made one change to their playing 11, with seasoned Madhya Pradesh all-rounder Sairaj Jain making his test debut. Kuldeep Yadav has been ruled out due to an infection. The hosts have also been forced into changes. Dinesh Chandimal has been ruled out after suffering a concussion, while Nishan Madhushka has been dropped. Kamil Mishra is making his debut, while Pasindu Suryabandara also returns to the playing 11. In the FIH Hockey World Cup, the Indian women's team will take on Australia tonight. India must win this match to stay in contention for a semi-final berth. The Pool E match will begin at 10:30 p.m. India's qualification will also depend on the result of the earlier match between China and the Netherlands. India need China to lose that match. If China win, India will be eliminated even with a win over Australia. Law and Justice Minister Arjun Ram Meghwal today highlighted the need to reduce manual intervention in sanitation work through mechanization. Speaking at the Foundation Day celebrations of the National Commission for Safai Karmcharis in New Delhi, Mr. Meghwal stressed the importance of safety measures, protective equipment, training, health insurance and proper monitoring. And now before we end the bulletin, the headlines once again. Prime Minister Narendra Modi urges space startups to build robust ecosystem and attract global talent, extends greetings on National Space Day. BRICS Sports Ministers meeting underway in Visakhapatnam, Andhra Pradesh. External Affairs Minister Dr. S. Jaishankar to embark on a two-day visit to Russia today. Orange alert for heavy to very heavy rainfall issued for isolated places over Chhattisgarh, Odisha and coastal Andhra Pradesh today. Iran warns neighbors against joining U.S. economic campaign against Tehran. In cricket, second and final test match of the series between India and host Sri Lanka underway in Colombo. And in the FIH Hockey World Cup, Indian women to take on Australia in a must-win match for a semi-final berth tonight. And with that, we end the midday news.
1: नमस्कार, आकाशवाणी से दोपहर समाचार के साथ मैं विशाल शर्मा। प्रधानमंत्री नरेंद्र मोदी ने अंतरिक्ष स्टार्टअप्स से मजबूत इकोसिस्टम बनाने की अपील की ताकि वे वैश्विक प्रतिभाओं को आकर्षित कर सकें। 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

8:30 p.m. So here it's time to begin the Western music program only on this Mahabahu section of Akashvani Guwahati. So let's freshen up this weekend lazy afternoon with music that lifts mood. Here I'm your host for today, Nasifa, with this Western music program, and I start with the song The Best by Tina Turner.

And listeners, up next is Eric Clapton's song, Believe in Life. It's a song about choosing hope even after hard times. Yes, it was a very tragic incident when Eric Clapton lost his son, a four-year-old son, who fell from the 54th floor of a window from a New York

apartment. So that was very much tragic for him. And after all those pain and all this loss that he has faced at that period in 90s, he have written few songs. And today I'm going to play one of that song. So after all that pain, loss and darkness Clapton went through in 90s, this song feels like talking to him, or he's talking to himself, or he's talking to us.

Listeners, after that song by Eric Clapton, that really moved me because it feels that sometimes life can be so ruthless, still it has to go on. And that's what the lyricist has said, the singer has said, I believe in life. So let's believe in life and keep moving. And up next is a soft rock number, Be My Baby by Smokey. It's a straight up love song, simple, honest, and a little bit pleading. It's not dramatic like a power ballad. It's more like setting together, quiet, and saying the truth out loud.

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and listeners. This is Pink Floyd with the song Shine On You. The song is on some people who shine so bright that it hurts to look at them when they fade. We are left with the memory of that light. If you have someone

Like that, in your life, someone who shone crazy and bright, hold them close today. And yes, listener, the sun is up and so are we. Stay with me, more music to feel with you on this Western Music Program.

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This is the Mahabahu section of Akashvani Guwahati, where your very own Western music program is going on.

time on our studio clock is 2:53 p.m. And here goes the song. Shine On You, Crazy Diamond by Pink Floyd.

after that fantabulous piece by Pink Floyd, up next is the song No Such Thing by John Mayer. And listeners, with this song, here we come to the end of today's Western Music Program. You have a lovely Sunday evening ahead. Bye-bye. Take care.

of the Garden Reach Shipbuilders and Engineers and Yantra India Limited, worth approximately 3,400 crore rupees in Kolkata. Indian Council of Medical Research, ICMR, has clarified that no new strain of H1N1 has been identified and there is no cause for panic. The influenza strains currently circulating are also well matched with the vaccine strains recommended for the Northern Hemisphere. According to senior scientists at the ICMR, these viruses have been in circulation since the year 2025. Delhi Police has clarified that no permission has been granted to any individual organization

0: According to senior scientists at the ICMR, these viruses have been in circulation since the year 2025. Delhi police has clarified that no permission has been granted to any individual organization for holding protest or gathering at the Jantar Mantar today. He said that various videos and posts are being circulated, calling upon people to gather and assemble on the issue of reservation reforms. In a social media post, police said that prohibitory orders are already enforced in New Delhi district. The BRICS sports ministers meeting concluded at Visakhapatnam in Andhra Pradesh with unanimous adoption of the sports joint declaration. The declaration reaffirms the commitment of the member countries to strengthen cooperation in sport through dialogue, mutual respect and inclusiveness. Addressing the gathering, Union Youth Affairs and Sports Minister Dr. Mansukh Mandavia called for building a BRICS sporting partnership with practical and sustained cooperation. In men's cricket, India with 300 for 5 in the first innings against host Sri Lanka at stumps on day one of the second and final test in Colombo. Devdutt Padikkal continued his impressive form, scoring second consecutive test century. He made 117 of 193 balls. Earlier, India won the toss and opted to bat. India won the first test by 165 runs and currently lead the two-match series 1-0. In the FIH Hockey World Cup, the Indian women's team will take on Australia tonight. India must win this match to stay in contention for a semi-final berth. The Pool E match will begin at 10:30 p.m. Indian Standard Time. And that is the end of this news bulletin.
1: মিডিয়াম ৱেভৰ 266 দশমিক 66 মিটাৰ, কিলোহাৰ্টজ 1125 আৰু এফএম বেণ্ডৰ 102.4 মেগাহাৰ্টজত এয়া আকাশবাণী তেজপুৰ। এতিয়া নিবেদন কৰিবলৈ লৈছো ভক্তি গীতৰ অনুষ্ঠান আৰাধনা। আজি অনুষ্ঠানত শুনাবলৈ লৈছো কুঞ্জমা বৰদলৈ কণ্ঠৰ বৰগীত শ্ৰী শ্ৰী মাধৱদেৱ বিৰচিত।

0: This is Akashvani, the news read by Shagun Chopra. Prime Minister Narendra Modi today said that space sector startups have shown their trust in the government. During an interaction with the startup CEOs of the space sector, Mr. Modi urged them to remain consistent in their efforts and build a robust space sector ecosystem capable of attracting talent from across the world. He noted that an enabling environment must be created in the country where people from across the world see India as the preferred destination to build their careers and future in the space sector. During the interaction, Chief Executive Officer of India's first space tech unicorn, Skyroot Aerospace, Pawan Kumar Chandana, thanked Mr. Modi for opening up the space sector. Meanwhile, National Space Day is being observed today. Vice President C.P. Radhakrishnan and Prime Minister Narendra Modi extended their greetings on the occasion. Prime Minister Modi, while sharing a video on social media, said that in the new global order, India is continuously expanding its space sector.
1: भारत का युवा आज उन क्षेत्रों में काम कर रहा है जिनकी कुछ साल पहले कल्पना भी संभव नहीं थी। भारत का प्राइवेट स्पेस टैलेंट पूरी दुनिया में अपनी अलग पहचान बना रहा है। आज ग्लोबल इन्वेस्टर्स के लिए भारत का स्पेस सेक्टर एक अट्रैक्टिव डेस्टिनेशन बन रहा है।
0: Defence Minister Rajnath Singh today stressed the need for self-reliance in making warships, offshore vessels and in other related fields, describing it vital for security of the country. He emphasised the need of good quality maintenance services in this field, aimed at making India a future shipbuilding hub. Addressing the Bhumi Pujan ceremony for five projects of Garden Reach Shipbuilders and Engineers and Yantra India Limited in Kolkata, worth approximately 3,400 crore rupees, Mr. Singh said, Atmanirbharta is the need of the hour. The minister said, due care should be given to quality assurance and timely delivery of defence products for exports to the world. He mentioned that the armed forces are now relying on indigenous products for defence needs. Indian Council of Medical Research or ICMR has clarified that no new strain of H1N1 has been identified and there is no cause for panic. The influenza strains currently circulating are also well matched with the vaccine strains recommended for the Northern Hemisphere. According to senior scientists at the ICMR, these viruses have been in circulation since the year 2025. ICMR said that the situation is being closely monitored through regular surveillance and necessary public health measures are being undertaken. The BRICS Sports Ministers meeting has concluded in Visakhapatnam, Andhra Pradesh, with the adoption by consensus of the BRICS Sports Joint Declaration. The declaration reaffirms the commitment of BRICS countries to strengthen cooperation in sports through dialogue, mutual respect and inclusiveness. Held under India's BRICS

Chairship 2026, the meeting brought together sports ministers and senior representatives of member states to discuss ways to promote sports development, youth participation and international cooperation. In his opening remarks, Union Minister for Youth Affairs and Sports Dr. Mansukh Mandaviya called for building a strong BRICS sporting partnership with practical and sustained cooperation. He proposed greater athlete and coach exchanges, joint competitions and sharing of sports science and technology. Kazakhstan is voting today in a parliamentary election that is expected to further strengthen President Kasym-Jomart Tokayev's grip on power in Central Asia's largest country. The election was triggered by the adoption of a new constitution earlier this year, which restructures the country's parliament from a two-chamber system in a single chamber. In men's cricket, India were 300 for 5 in their first innings against host Sri Lanka at stumps on day one of the second and final test in Colombo. Devdutt Padikkal continued his impressive form, scoring his second consecutive test century. He made 117 of 193 balls. Earlier, India won the toss and opted to bat.

0: burden of the Indian scientists. Defence Minister Rajnath Singh has stressed the need for self-reliance in building warships, offshore vessels and related maritime sectors, describing it as vital to the country's security. Mr. Singh was addressing the gathering after laying the foundation stone for 5 expansion projects of the Garden Reach Shipbuilders and Engineers GRSE and Yantra India Limited, worth approximately 3,400 crore rupees in Kolkata. The Defence Minister asserted that India is capable of becoming a global shipbuilding hub and called for high-quality maintenance services and timely delivery of defence products to achieve this goal.
1: When a ship is built, thousands of dreams also take shape. When we build our own ship, it is natural that our foreign exchange will be saved and at the same time, our economic development will move forward rapidly. Shipbuilding will lead to industrial development. MSMEs will definitely get a boost, and in large numbers, direct and indirect job opportunities will also be created.
0: Mr. Singh said Indian Armed Forces are increasingly relying on indigenous defense products.
1: During Operation Sindoor, the world has seen the capabilities of India's indigenous weapon systems, and in the future, along with the Ministry of Defense, our lab, our public sector undertakings and private stakeholders will not leave any stone unturned in arming our forces with indigenous weapons. We have proven that self-reliance is not just a policy. Self-reliance is a multiplier of the battlefield capability, and in this regard, the role of GRSE and Yantra India Limited is going to be extremely important.
0: This is Akashvani giving you the news. For quick news updates around the clock, follow us on X handle at AIR News Alerts. And for details of stories and more, log on to our website www.newsonair.gov.in and download News on AIR app. Indian Council of Medical Research, ICMR, has clarified that no new strain of H1N1, commonly known as swine flu, has been identified and there is no cause for panic, assuring that current vaccines remain effective. According to senior scientists at the ICMR, these viruses have been in circulation since the year 2025. They said the influenza strains currently circulating are well matched with the vaccine strains recommended for the Northern Hemisphere. According to ICMR, seasonal influenza, including H1N1, is mostly self-limiting. Common symptoms include fever, cough, headache and body ache, and most people recover with appropriate care and rest. The medical body stated that young children, elderly persons and individuals with underlying medical conditions may be at greater risk of complications. If symptoms persist, worsen or become severe, timely consultation with a doctor is advised. ICMR said the situation has been closely monitored through regular surveillance and necessary public health measures are being undertaken. Director General of the Indian Council of Agricultural Research, ICAR, Dr. M.L. Jatt, today said the soil database and information system developed by the National Bureau of Soil Survey and Land Use Planning is a crucial foundation for crop improvement, agricultural development and the creation of decision support systems. Mr. Jatt was speaking at the 50th Foundation Day of the Bureau in Nagpur. He said the Bureau recently developed India's first soil texture map using remote sensing and satellite data. It provides hectare-level insights to help farmers select optimal crops. He said the Bureau is now working on high-resolution water retention maps, particularly for Maharashtra and the southern states. The National Skill Development Corporation, NSDC, and the Cultus Education have announced the launch of nationwide cloud and artificial intelligence skilling initiative in collaboration with Amazon Web Services, AWS. The program aims to provide foundational AI and cloud literacy to 1,50,000 learners through AWS digital training content and to offer intensive job-ready training to 10,000 participants through the AWS Restart program, focusing on youth in Tier 2 and Tier 3 cities. BJP today demanded the Congress Party to support the Women's Reservation Bill in the Parliament instead of playing politics around it. Talking to reporters in New Delhi, BJP National General Secretary Smriti Irani asked the party to prove that it supports women by helping implement the 33% reservation for them in Parliament. Ms. Irani appealed to all political parties to work together so that women get more seats in the Lok Sabha and state assemblies. External Affairs Minister Dr. S. Jaishankar reached Moscow.

court today on a two-day official visit to Russia. During the visit, the minister will co-chair the 27th session of the India-Russia Intergovernmental Commission on Trade and Economic, Scientific, Technological and Cultural Cooperation. He will also meet Russian Foreign Minister Sergei Lavrov and exchange perspectives on regional and global issues. Iranian Foreign Minister Sayyed Abbas Araghchi has dismissed renewed U.S. threats of economic sanctions against Tehran, calling them a recurring tactic. According to Iranian state media, Mr. Araghchi said the U.S. was resorting to economic pressure out of desperation after what he described as a failure of the previous measures. His remarks came after U.S. President Donald Trump announced an economic D-Day campaign against Iran, calling it the most severe economic operation ever imposed on a country, and urging U.S. allies to join Washington in isolating Tehran. The BRICS sports ministers meeting concluded at Visakhapatnam in Andhra Pradesh with unanimous adoption of the sports joint declaration. The declaration reaffirms the commitment of the member countries to strengthen cooperation in sports through dialogue, mutual respect, and inclusive

0: severe economic operation ever imposed on a country and urging U.S. allies to join Washington in isolating Tehran. The BRICS sports ministers meeting concluded at Visakhapatnam in Andhra Pradesh with unanimous adoption of the sports joint declaration. The declaration reaffirms the commitment of the member countries to strengthen cooperation in sports through dialogue, mutual respect and inclusiveness. The meeting was held under India's BRICS chairship 2026. Addressing the gathering, Union Youth Affairs and Sports Minister Dr. Mansukh Mandavia called for building a strong BRICS sporting partnership with practical and sustained cooperation. Our correspondent has the details.
1: A key outcome of the meeting has been the proposal to establish a BRICS working group on sport technology to promote cooperation in sports science, artificial intelligence, digital transformation and athlete performance. India's proposal for a BRICS sports manufacturing conclave has also received broad support. The inaugural conclave is proposed to be held in Udaipur in November this year, providing a platform for manufacturers, investors, technology companies and research institutions to share expertise and promote innovation. Another major initiative is the BRICS Traditional and Indigenous Sports Demonstration Game, proposed to be held in Ahmedabad in October. The event will showcase the rich sporting heritage of BRICS countries and strengthen culture and people-to-people ties. The successful BRICS Sports Ministers meeting has laid the foundation for sustained sporting collaboration among BRICS nations. Allu Murli, Akashwani News, Visakhapatnam.
0: In football, East Bengal FC have lifted the Durand Cup for a record 17th time, ending a 22-year wait for the prestigious trophy after defeating arch rivals Mohun Bagan Supergiant 4-1 in the final in Kolkata this evening. We have a report.
2: All the goals in the Durand Cup final today were scored in the first half. Edmond Lalindika scored a hat-trick for East Bengal, while Bipin Singh added another goal. Manbir Singh scored the sole goal for Mohun Bagan. Edmond Lalindika of East Bengal was selected as the player of the tournament and won the golden ball. Aladdin Azerai of Northeast United FC won the golden boot for scoring the highest number of goals. Vishal Kait won the golden gloves for best goalkeeper of the tournament. Defence Minister Rajnath Singh witnessed the final match at the stadium and presented the trophy to the champions. Kollan Laha, Akashvani News, Kolkata.
0: In the FIH Hockey World Cup, the Indian women's team will take on Australia tonight. India must win this match to stay in contention for a semi-final berth. The Pool E match will begin at the 10:30 p.m. Indian Standard Time. In men's cricket, India with 300 for 5 in the first innings against host Sri Lanka at stumps on day 1 of the second and final test in Colombo. Dhruv Jurel and Saransh Jain were the crease at the draw of stumps this evening. Devdutt Padikkal continued his impressive form, scoring his second consecutive test century. He made 117 of 193 balls, while skipper Shubman Gill also scored a half century. Earlier, India won the toss and opted to bat. The visitors clinched the first test by 165 runs and currently lead the two-match series 1-0. India needs to win this match also to move into fourth place in the race for the 2025-27 World Test Championship final. Australia is at the top, followed by South Africa and New Zealand. The India Meteorological Department, IMD, has issued an orange alert for very heavy rainfall at isolated places over Chhattisgarh, Bihar, Odisha, East Madhya Pradesh till tomorrow. Meanwhile, parts of the national capital received light to moderate rainfall. The weather agency predicted cloudy sky with a spell of very light to light rainfall at most places for tomorrow. And now, before we end the bulletin, the headlines once again. Prime Minister Narendra Modi urges private space sector to build global aura of innovation as India celebrates National Space Day. Defence Minister Rajnath Singh stresses self-reliance in shipbuilding and maritime sectors. ICMR clarifies no new strain of swine flu identified in the country, assures current vaccines remain effective. BRICS Sports Ministers meeting concludes in Visakhapatnam with adoption of joint declaration to strengthen cooperation, inclusiveness and mutual respect in sports. In football, East Bengal lift Durand Cup for the record 17th time, defeating arch rivals Mohun Bagan in Kolkata. And in the FIH Hockey World Cup, India to face Australia in Netherlands tonight in a must-win Pool E fixture for a semi-final berth. And that is all in the news at 9. Good night.
3: মিডিয়াম ৱেভৰ 266 দশমিক 66 মিটাৰ, কিলোহাৰ্চ 1125 আৰু এফ এম বেণ্ডৰ 102.4 মেগাহাৰ্চত এয়া আকাশবাণী তেজপুৰ। এতিয়া নিবেদন কৰিবলৈ লৈছোঁ লোকনাথ গোস্বামীৰ কণ্ঠৰ কেইটিমান গীত।